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1: Tempster. Flashback. What?

In the void, I drifted through time and space. 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Lost in a cosmic embrace where my destiny will follow. In this vastness, my purpose takes its form.

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In this vastness, my purpose takes its soul. Destiny. Time. Choice. Dream. Destiny. Time.

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We are all one of a kind. Respect each other. Live life, live together. 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

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Let us explode once again.

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But America, I have never been more hopeful than I am tonight that we will get there. I promise you, out of many, we are one. That while we breathe,

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Let it trouble your brain.

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the phone booth in Vegas. She calls at 5 a.m. to tell me how she's tired of all of them. She says, baby, I've been thinking about a trip by the sea. 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

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Welcome to this celebration of death.

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The sound will rock this place.